0: You better stop your lying and tell me how come.
1: Hello, fellas. This is Louis Prima and all the boys. We're going to make some vidas for you today, and we hope you enjoy them. In fact, enjoy them as much as we enjoy making them for you. And please hurry home, because we've got some raviolas all cooked up for you, along with some chicken cacciatore that'll really send you.

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0: Okay. I want you to tell me what these fellas look like.
1: Well, the little guy, he was kind of funny looking.
0: In what way?
1: I don't know, just funny looking.
0: Can you be any more specific? Is there anything else you can tell me about him?
1: No. Like I say, he was funny looking. More than most people, even.

You never know what you might find in the musical jungle. But Sam the Ram, you and I and everyone else having fun with Freeform Radio here on community radio station KBCZ 89.3 FM, KBCZ.org. Sunday afternoons from 3 to 5 p.m. is the place to be. So let's all hang out together.

Thank you.

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It's gonna rain, brother, and it's gonna rain hard when the blues comes calling with his calling card.

0: 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And it is the triumphant return of Nothing is Beetleproof.
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